0: Ladies and gentlemen, good morning. What a beautiful day to be alive. You know we only bring you the greatest and the smoothest. And today, a great number by Diego Torres. And
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0: Ladies and gentlemen, good morning. What a beautiful day to be alive. You know we only bring you the greatest and the smoothest. And today, a great number by Diego Torres.

Amanecer FM. Más noticias. I know you moved on to someone new. 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You were the light for me to find my truth. I just wanna say thank you.